0: I apologize together. I know I fucked up.
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1: Hey Robert, are you ready for this?
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0: 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And Seal, you are amazing.
1: Thank you.
0: I mean, don't you want to see him get a little crazy?

Well done, and that was... I'd like to do a song you might know. I'm going to bring on or ask about a couple of Larky.